Try to take the best of me, go away, you. Try to take the best of me, go away, you. Try to take

0: Thanks a lot, you guys. That was a lot of fun. Thanks for coming out tonight. Thank you.
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Turn the lights off. Carry me on. Radio Rock. If we make our way to

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So you get what we had here last week, which is the way he wants it. Well, he gets.

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1: Hey, it's Duff McKagan.
2: And I'm Susan Holmes McKagan. Welcome back to our show, Three Chords and the Truth. So nice to be back here with y'all. Hope you're having a fabulous week.
1: We're watching some TV.
2: We are. One of the shows we're really enjoying right now, I don't know if you guys have seen it yet or not, it's Cape Fear. And the cast is so good. Javier Bardem.
1: Yeah.
2: Kills it. And Juliette Lewis is in it and love her. And did you guys know that Juliette also was kind enough to leave a testimonial on my book, The Velvet Rose, which the paperback's out now.
1: We'll talk about that in a bit because we're going to announce a date for a book signing for Susan in New York City. So we'll talk about that when we get to that.
2: Yeah, we're going to be there, Duff and I. So we want to see you. I'm just going to tell you it's August 11th, but I'll tell you when and where a little later in the show.
1: Yeah. We're going to start the show off with a little Clash, just as I fought the law.
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0: and the Truth. Hosted by Duff and Susan Holmes McGagan. Radio Rock.
1: And that was Motorhead with We Are the Road Crew. What's better than that?
2: Nothing.
1: We're on tour this week, right?
2: We are. I want to talk a little drop here about the tour. So you did Toronto August 5th at Rogers Stadium. And then on the 8th, Guns N' Roses playing Mystic Lake. And then coming at you August 12th, continuing on the East Coast to MetLife Stadium. It's going to be so killer. I'm excited.
1: Yeah. We're going to just put a little, another cover song. Barbarians did a cover song of Nirvana. This is GNR doing a cover song of Aerosmith. This is Mama Can.
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0: Duff McKagan ja Susan Holmes McKagan. Three Chords and the Truth. Radio Rock.
1: And that was some Velvet Revolver. Dirty Little Thing, of course. I don't know. That one always just sounds so good, right?
2: Yeah, it's a really fun song to write.
1: Tell me. Explain.
2: It just kind of wrote itself. It just when you had that initial riff. And I don't know. Sometimes a song just writes itself really quickly.
1: Mm.
2: And that was one of them. And we recorded it. It sounds really, we recorded it live. Sorry, our dog Hadley's in the background. We gave him a bone to keep him quiet, but he's got his bone.
1: And we're on a wooden echoey floor here at our bar recording this at home in Seattle right now.
2: And he's got to be right next to us at all times.
1: Mm.
2: And he's chewing his bone. So if you hear that, that's just him chewing his bone. We saw a ghost. You guys, we've talked about it here on the show. We saw a ghost about 6 months ago here in Seattle at the Key Arena. It was great. It's not the Key Arena anymore.
1: Pledge Climate Arena.
2: The Climate Pledge.
1: Or Climate Pledge, sorry.
2: Yeah, arena. You know, they changed
1: between the two of us, my love, we'll get it right.
2: Yeah, we will. This is Ghost. This is Call Me Little Sunshine.
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0: and the Truth. Hosted by Duff and Susan Holmes McGagan. Radio Rock.
1: And that was The Who with Summertime Blues. And up next, we have a band. It's taken from my book, The Velvet Rose, which I mentioned earlier in the show. Duff and I are going to be at the fashion designer Marc Jacobs owns a really incredible bookstore called Bookmark, and it's in the West Village in New York City. And we're going to be there August 11th. I'm going to be signing my paperback version of The Velvet Rose. I believe the event is August 11th, 6:30 to 8 p.m. So come on over. We're going to have also limited edition copies of the vinyl, 7-inch vinyl, of the fictitious band in the book. They're called the Westies. And I'll give you a hint. A couple of people that play on it are Duff McKagan.
2: That's not a hint.
1: Slash Izzy Stradlin and Puffy of Faith No More.
2: Yeah.
1: So you can get the Velvet Rose paperback and these limited edition vinyls. And we'll be there. We never do this. It's super rare, but we're really looking forward to it and seeing you. August 11th, 6:30 to 8 p.m. Bookmark, New York City.
2: Yeah.
1: It's on Bleecker Street.
2: Come on down,
1: 400 guys. Bleecker. So come on down.
2: We'll see you there. This is the Westies. Now, listen, I had a studio in my house. It's 1996. Just kind of doing some demos and stuff. And had my buddies come and play, you know. And so this song was just kind of sitting around, and Susan had written this novel, and she was writing it, and there was a band in it. And when it got time for her to edit her book and kind of think about marketing, well, we thought the Westies. She goes, "Do you have anything that we could make as the Westies, the fictional band?" And I looked through like my demos and stuff, and there was this song, "Riding Home Again." I said, "I think I do."
1: It's such a good song.
2: So this is the Westies with "Riding Home Again."
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0: Duff McKagan ja Susan Holmes McKagan, Three Chords and the Truth, Radio Rockilla sunnuntaisin iltakasilta.
1: All right, and that was The Westies. Riding Home Again. Again, you can get your copy at Bookmark August 11th. Duff and I will be there. I believe it's 6:30 to 8 p.m., 400 Bleecker Street, New York. Please come.
2: And 6:30, yeah.
1: Yes. We're excited because it fills up fast, so you don't want to miss out. We want to see and meet you guys. We also really want to wish a happy belated birthday to Mick. We're talking about Mick Jagger, of course, July 26th. Congrats on yours and the Stones, all the brilliant new music.
2: Yeah. Yeah, we've been playing the new record a bunch in the last few weeks. We're going to play an older song because I heard this song. We're watching the Martin Scorsese, Mr. Scorsese, it's called. It's a series, a documentary on his life. It's kind of amazing.
1: It's so good.
2: That is on Apple, I think, whatever it's on.
1: I believe it's Apple, but it's not a documentary. It's a series. I think there's a 4-part or so.
2: Yeah, like documentary series.
1: Oh, documentary series.
2: I think,
1: yes.
2: Yeah, that's what they do now.
1: Anyways, it's really good.
2: This is the Rolling Stones with Sympathy for the Devil.
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